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3: United 2109, Guadalajara Tower, buenas tardes. Runway 29 left, wind calm, clear to land.
2: Clear to land, 29 left, United 2109.

0: United 2109, indicate on Alpha 10, cross runway 29 right on Alpha 11, contact ground, have an excellent night.
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1: American 2063, radar contact deviation is approved. We'll enable flight direct to Gulf Lima 826. Descend 13,000 feet. QNH is 3019, or an expect ISX for runway 29 left approach.
0: Okay, and direct to Gulf Lima 826 when able, and down to flight level 13,000, Frank 263 for the ILS X-ray 29.
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2: 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1015, 1015, 1015, 1015, 1015, 1015, 1015, 1015, 1015, 1015, 1015, 1015, 1015, 1015, 1015, 1015, 1015, 1015, 1015, 1015, 1015, 1015, 1015, 1015, 1015, 1015, 1015, 1015, 1015, 1015, 1015, 1015, 1015, 1015, 1015, 1015, 1015, 1015, 1015, 1015, 1015, 1015, 1015, 1015, 1015, 1015, 1015, 1015, 1015, 1015, 1015, 1015, 1015, 1015, 1015, 1015, 1015, 1015

0: Guadalajara approach. Good evening, United 2734, 267, descending to 240, negative 8.
1: Four radar contact, descend and maintain 1-2000, QNH-3022, fly direct to APRIM, Alpha Papa Romeo India Mike, and expect ILS X-ray runway 29 or left.
0: Okay, down to 12,302 and direct Alpha Papa Romeo India Mike. We'll expect ILS X-ray 29 left, United 2734.
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0: United 2734, the QNH 3025, and contact Guadalajara approach on 119 airpoint 3. Good night.
1: 119 airpoint 3 and 3025, United 2734, good night. Good evening, United 2734, 14,600, descending 12,000, correct, apron.
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0: Oh, hallo, Lufthansa Cargo 8225.
1: Lufthansa Cargo 8225, heavy, go ahead.
0: Morning, may we expect 2 9 left for departure?
1: Permission, no problem.
0: Thank you.

0: Positive, I have flight plan with 310, final is correct? We're 2 Echo Delta Delta Foxtrot to PAD, Phase 1 Bravo departure from runway 29 or left. Phase Jet 25, mic Alpha Mike, then as file. Climb and maintain 230 on to further advice and inspect 310. The squad 3, correct, the squad is 4340.
1: After phase,
0: is correct, we're ready for pushback, contact with ramp, 134.1.

Santa Cargo 8253, sorry for takeoff from way 29 or left, the wind is calm and whenever contact departure 120.8. Have a nice flight.

0: Roger, good morning, Lufthansa Cargo 8225 Heavy, 6000, climbing level 230.
1: Lufthansa Cargo 8225 Heavy, right contact, leaving 8000, turn right to phase it to fly level 230.
0: Lufthansa Cargo 8225 out of 8000, right phase level 230.

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0: Departure United 2735, passing 5,700 to flight level 230 on the Hotel D1 Bravo.
1: 735, good morning, radar contact, leaving 9,000 feet, flight direct to Hotel Key.
0: Leaving 9,000 feet, direct to Hotel Key United 2735.
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3: Ya salida, se ve 1 Bravo, de pista 29 derecha. 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

0: 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Good morning.
1: QNH 3019er over to tower now 181 Air Canada 7246. Gracias, María. Guadalajara Tower, good morning Air Canada 7246, heavy ILS runway 29 left.
2: Good morning Air Canada 7246, continue with approach runway 29 left, QNH 3019.
1: QNH 3019, continue the approach Air Canada 7246.

0: Air Canada 7246 heavy, backhead on the first one available, and hold short of runway 29 on this.
1: And holding short to 29 right at number 7246.
0: 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And now you can cross runway 29 right, Alpha 11, Alpha, hold short of Echo 2.
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1: Okay, we'll contact Guadalajara Tower, 118.1, Charlie 968. Good day, sir.
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1: Guadalajara Tower, good morning, Target 968 Heavy, established ILS, runway 29 left.
2: It's 968 Heavy, continue your first, runway 29 left.
1: Recibido Alfa 10, cruzar 2 de derecha, Alfa 11, Alfa, viva 956.

0: Harrier 968 heavy. The wind is calm, clear to land runway 29 right. Correction to 29 left.
1: Clear to land runway 29 left, Garjet 968.
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0: American 10, the correction. United 2141, the wind is calm. Clear for takeoff runway 29 right. When airborne contact departures, 120 at the T-mount 8. Have a nice flight.
1: That is 2141, clear for takeoff 29 right, and thank you.

0: American 114 from 29 right, inbound, pick up, airborne contact the bar 2120, decimal 8.
1: Stop on way 29 right on Parker, 120 decimal 8.

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1: Affirm, 118.1.
0: Tower, Skywest, 4906, ILS, 29 left.
2: Cathay, 29, turning heavy line up and go runway, 29 right.
0: Skywest,
2: 49 to the peak, runway 29 left, wind calm, clear to land.
0: 29 left, clear to land, Skywest, 4906.

base 097, heavy runway, 29 right, wind 040 degrees, 5 knots, vapor takeoff, airborne contact departures 120, decimal 8.

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0: The departure starts 4906 at 6,500, climb to flight level 23.
1: Cessna 1906, climb DF flight level 23.
0: Climb EMT 230, Cessna 4906.

0: Push on to 1418 out of 288 for 240. Requesting direct to Lomba for weather out of Bula.
1: That's 1418, we are contacting direct to Lomba. This is available 200, expect ILSX runway 29 left.
0: Direct to Lomba, down to 200, expect ILS 29 left.
2: 4 on the pista via Alfa 10, precipita 2 a mi derecha y Alfa 1-1.
3: Yes, cruzamos hacia la derecha, Alfa 1-1, bueno, me cruzo 4.
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0: I descend after Lomba, descend via the Amula 1 Bravo, right, Alaska, 1418.
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1: Approach American 1264, requesting a slight right deviation for weather.
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1: 119.3, we're deviating still for weather. We'll tell them the same and we'll switch over. 1264. Control American 1264, descending through 15,000 to 12,000. We're deviating for weather now, but direct upstream when able. American 1264.
0: 2278, direct upstream 12,000.
2: Clear contact maintain 12,000 and 1101 flying the head to upstream.
1: We are direct upstream now down to 12,000, American 1264.
2: Delta American 1264, descend to 12,000, clear ILS exit runway 29 left.
1: Continuing descent down to 10,000, clear the ILS runway 29 left, American 1264.

0: 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We are deviating to the whiskey for weather.
1: November 379 Lima Golf, radar contact. 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When able, fly to Guadalajara VOR, expect ILS X-ray 29 left.
0: Expecting ILS 29 left for Lima Golf. When able, direct to Guadalajara.
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November 379 Lima Golf. 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What was your name? Hoy tenemos cruce pista 2 a la izquierda, Charlie 2 al borde.

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2: Approach level clear 2854 at 17,800 descending one descending on the Mula 1 Bravo. Correction, descending 14,000 direct to Abram for 2854.
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1: Okay, Flight 160 knots, go to tower. 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